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0: 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This is our new song, Say So. If you need somebody, say so. 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
0: 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On Y100, San Antonio's new country leader.
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0: We're here today with our friends from Magic Theater San Antonio, and we have Mel Zarb-Kazin, CEO of Magic Theater, and Shannon Bishop, Vice President of Strategy and Operations at Magic Theater. Welcome.
1: Thank you so much for having us, Tori. We're so excited to speak with you today.
0: Oh, it's great to have you back. And Mel, tell us what's been going on.
1: This project has been over 3 years in the making. This was part of the 2022 bond project. And it's about, it's definitely now over $2.2 million in renovations to our interior. This is something that is going to help us continue our mission to provide theatrical experiences that ignite imagination, spark curiosity, inspire empathy, and foster a lifetime love of your learning in young people. You know, this building has been around since 1894. They definitely didn't have ADA accessibility top of mind back then, but I'll tell you, this is going to really be in alignment with our values of belonging, and more people are going to be able to access our space in accessible ways, namely the accessible entryway that's leading from our lobby and into the theater. We have renovations that are expanding. It's actually quadrupling our ADA access platform. So it has seating that can be flexible. You know, we can bring some in, we can take some out, just depending on the needs of our audience that day, at that time. The seats themselves are new through some generous donations through the charity ball. We had a lot of funding support additional to the city support in Kelleher and also the San Antonio Area Foundation. There's going to be new carpet. There's going to be new paint. And most importantly, you won't be able to see it, but you can feel it. It's going to be our new HVAC system. So it's going to help keep our guests comfortable year-round. This is just long overdue. We're so excited. New electrical, new security, new emergency systems. It's really a testament to the commitment to equitable access to the performing arts and what makes Magic Theater so special. So it's going to be cooler than ever.
2: And the seats are literally and seats themselves, too. The brand new chairs are really pretty. And the whole theme of the auditorium is kind of like Starry Night. So new paint, and then the seats themselves are colorful. I think people are going to be really excited when they walk into the space.
0: So coming downtown to the Magic Theater, what should I expect to see that's new?
1: So you're walking up to our building. It doesn't look a lot different on the outside, except you will see on the top of our roof some steel reinforcements. So we were able to put our new HVAC unit on top of the building. So it's whenever you go inside into our middle lobby that you will see a new accessible entrance there on your left-hand side. It's really great because it's clever. I mean, they leveled the stairs, so it is a flat surface now. Walking into the theater, we'll have some donor acknowledgments, those that were able to make that possible for us. And whenever you get inside, you turn to the center of the room, and you're going to see a new paint theme. It's a dark blue. It's really, really beautiful, and some new seating, which is incredibly comfortable. They're all different colors. There's some that are blue, green, red. We really picked color scheme that we used our main stage curtain as the focal point, and our main stage curtain is our legendary purple color. So we use that as inspiration to really feed into what color scheme is going to go best with, you know, Magic 2.0, basically.
0: Right.
1: So, and you know, you might not see the HVAC, but you can definitely feel that. The last couple of galas, you can see, I was there giving speeches, and you can see people fanning themselves. So hopefully this time, it is going to be a comfortable space and, something that our summer camp students are definitely going to enjoy very much.
2: Mm-hmm.
1: In addition is the expanded ADA platform. So we are quadrupling the size of our accessibility in that space. And couldn't be more excited to be able to offer that extra room.
0: Well, putting an end to fanning yourself in a theater in San Antonio sounds like a really good step forward.
1: It really, really is. I know that this is a struggle for many organizations, so we are beyond grateful to the city of San Antonio for recognizing that and keeping our patrons and young people safe from the elements.
2: And going to the theater is a wonderful way to stay cool in the summer.
0: Right, so beat the heat.
2: Beat the
0: heat.
2: Go to the theater. Yeah, go to the theater, come watch a show, but can't do that without a working AC. So we're really excited to be able to provide that this summer.
0: Tell me a little bit more about this. I know a lot of the renovation, or at least a part of the renovation, focused on accessibility.
1: That's right.
0: And tell me a little bit more about that, how that came about, and what was done for greater accessibility.
1: So, you know, like I said, 1894, accessibility wasn't quite top of mind. So we have a lot of work to do, and I really feel like, you know, we're really only scratching the surface into what's possible and really what needs to happen in that space. We started off really strong. We had an accessible space in the theater, but we're quadrupling its size. So even the space that we had wasn't big enough to be able to accommodate all of those with mobility problems or devices. So now we're going, again, just quadruple the space. So we're going to be able to really serve in big ways and actually like work very directly with organizations whose clients, you know, might need a little bit of extra room to come in and use our space. We are, I don't know if you've been in the theater, but both entrances into the theater space had stairs. Well, we leveled one entrance from the middle lobby into the theater space. So there's before people had to go outside and go around the side of our building to enter the theater. Now there's a nice, safe, cozy space inside the theater to have accessibility. So yeah, we're really excited about that.
2: It was really, really a struggle considering if you in the middle of the performance needed to leave to go use the restroom, having to actually exit the building, go outside on the exterior, as Mel mentioned, and then having to come back in and then doing the exact same thing. It's just, it's not convenient at all. And we're really excited to be able to really enhance the space in this way.
0: And so that issue has been alleviated.
2: Yes,
1: it has. Nice. It has. Other issues to alleviate, but that's for a future project.
0: And speaking of accessibility.
1: Yeah.
0: Now, I know they had all of that construction going on in South Alamo. Is that mostly done?
1: It is mostly done. I think that there might be some finishing touches along Market Street. But for us, yes, Cesar Chavez and South Alamo, and at least our portion of South Alamo, is fully open. It is gorgeous. There are dedicated drop-off lanes. There is beautiful landscaping. Everything, the sidewalks have increased. It's just, it's so stunning. It's so beautiful. It's so accessible. That's worth a trip downtown to see alone, honestly. Mm-hmm.
0: Absolutely. And how is parking accessibility going to be as we move forward?
1: Your best bet in coming to Magic Theater, as always, is the Hemisphere Garage. That is guaranteed covered space. Really, just a quick, maybe 2-minute walk in the park, literally.
2: And it's a beautiful walk.
1: So that's really what we recommend everybody do. There is a surface lot on the north side of the theater that, again, is right there. So, you know, I mean, all systems go is in terms of parking for downtown.
0: And where do we find tickets?
1: You're going to be able to find tickets on our website at www.magictheater.org. That's magic with a K, theater with an RE.org.
0: So Magic Theater, magic with a K, theater with an RE.org, magictheater.org. Let's get into the show a little deeper. The Very Hungry Caterpillar. It's kind of a staple for Magic, right?
1: We have produced it once before, but you can really say it's a staple in every household. It's known internationally because of the iconic illustrations of Eric Carle. And this is a faithful adaptation to the books. Created by Jonathan Rockefeller, it's a production that has over 75 puppets. It's like a real menagerie up there on stage, including the star of the show, the Very Hungry Caterpillar.
0: Wow.
1: Yes, it's beautiful, beautiful stuff. You can actually see these books come to life on stage right in front of your eyes. It is directed by our new artistic director, Colin Pittman. We even have puppetry coaching from San Antonio's own Bradley Freeman, who he is a puppeteer for the Muppets in the Muppet Studio. And he does Rizzo the Rat, if you're familiar with Rizzo, that darling little rat. That is his character on in the new adaptation of the Muppets. So he went to school at UTSA, and he is actually working with our cast today, this afternoon, on some pointers, some tips and tricks, really just ensuring that we have the highest quality of puppetry on our stage.
2: Puppetry is a true art form. We need to make these puppets come alive. We're building an environment with the puppets. We're telling a story. So it's really really important, I should say, that we put in the work and the training to make sure that these puppets, like I said, come alive.
0: So you have to have a number of puppeteers working these characters.
2: Exactly.
0: Right?
2: And we can go from teeny tiny puppets to big giant puppets. It's a full scale production.
0: So tell us a little bit about some of those characters and some of the puppets.
2: Well, actually, the great thing about the Very Hungry Caterpillar show is that it's actually four shows in one. So we have, of course, the Very Hungry Caterpillar, but then it's also Eric Carle's other books. So we have the artist who painted a blue horse, Mr. Seahorse, and the Very Lonely Firefly. So we have puppets to tell all of those different stories.
0: What is the tiniest puppet on stage?
1: It might be the Firefly, but what's so cool about the Firefly is that there is a switch where he turns on. So even though he might be small in size, he illuminates. And
0: just like a real Firefly.
1: Just like a real Firefly. Mm-hmm. So he might be the tiniest. And you would think that you would need a large cast to be able to support 75 puppets, but really there are three actors in this cast doing all 75 puppets.
0: So three actors do all 75 puppets?
1: That's right. Exactly.
0: That is incredible.
1: And it's all within an hour's time. So they are moving from beginning to end. It's gorgeous.
0: When else do our San Antonio audiences have the opportunity to see the show?
1: So including our Saturday and Sunday performances, we have Wednesday mornings to help pep up long school-free weeks. So you can come out and enjoy us during the day. We're also hosting kids that are in summer camp, so there'll be large group attending those shows. As with every main stage production at Magic, we offer a lot of special performances, namely our sensory friendly, our pay what you wish. We also have ASL interpreted, Educator Appreciation Day. We also have military and first responder discounts. Backstage tours and birthday packages are really, really popular, especially in the summertime. It's an add-on that you can add on to your ticket purchase. And again, for more information, you can find that on our website.
2: And I'll also add, we realize that this show is for kind of a younger audience, maybe kindergarten all the way. I mean, it's really great for all ages, but we do want to acknowledge that some of these kiddos have nap time. So we have added some 10:30 performances on Saturday mornings, in addition to our standard 2 o'clock matinees on Saturdays, and then, of course, Sundays at 3 o'clock, and then the shows on Wednesdays that Mel mentioned.
0: October will be the official new season beginning. And any shows that we should know about, or are those going to be announced?
2: We are already live selling subscriptions, so we would be happy to tell you about our upcoming season. It's a season of classics. We are so excited. So we're opening with the very sweet If You Give a Mouse a Cookie, of course, based on a children's picture book. And then for the holidays, we are going to be producing How the Grinch Stole Christmas, a classic. So exciting. And then for the start of the new year, we will be performing A Year with Frog and Toad, a very sweet show that I think has kind of come back in vogue.
1: Right, and it's a musical version.
2: And it's a musical, that's right. And then we have a really exciting collaboration with Opera San Antonio. We are coming together to produce an opera for young audiences, and it's going to be the Pinocchio. So it's going to be the first time we've ever produced an opera, and I believe it's going to be one of the first times that Opera San Antonio has really leaned in to creating performances for young people. And then we go on to a classic, Charlotte's Web. Everybody knows Charlotte's Web.
0: I love Charlotte's Web.
2: Yeah, it's so sweet. And then our big summer musical next year is going to be Seussical.
0: Oh, Seussical.
2: That's right.
0: Coming
2: That's
0: next
2: right.
0: summer?
2: That next summer, we're already planning ahead. And then that's going to create some really exciting theming opportunities for summer camp.
0: So let's talk a little bit about the summer camp.
1: Well, we are so excited. We just started summer camp this week. It is the icing on the cake to our reopening Revelry. And to mark this new exciting milestone, we have supercharged our summer camp lineup. And we have a lot of really fun themes. So we really got created this time. So with our Little Legends, that's kindergarten through first grade, we have some brand new adventure-themed camps like Paw Patrol, where teamwork really saves the day. Our Creative Explorers are second through fifth grade. We've got superheroes, princesses, and a Gotta Catch 'Em All camp. Our fan favorite musicals take center stage with themes like Beauty and the Beast, Shrek, Mean Girls, K-pop Demon Hunters. I know that and Wicked are pretty close to sold out. So if you're interested in those camps, you want to jump on it now for sure. But we also have some camps for those that prefer backstage rather than being on stage. So we have, for the builders and makers, our Creature Creations camp focused on prop design, masks, and tech theater skills.
2: And if I could just brag on our team a little bit, we have artists who work full-time for Magic who are scenic painters and prop builders and costume creators. And so the campers get an opportunity to learn from the people that are making the things that you see on stage. So it's a really exciting opportunity. Same with our teaching artists for the other camps. A lot of times you're gonna recognize some of the teaching artists as people you've seen on stage. So you're really learning from the best, and we're so proud of that.
0: And for those who want to get involved in learning and attending one of the Magic camps, is there still time this year, or should we look toward next summer?
1: There's still time, because we are just getting started, and our summer camp goes through the first week of August. There are still, well, not many, there are still camp spots left, so hurry, hurry, hurry, and secure your spot. This one is really going to be one to remember, so we're excited to welcome you not only back into our space, but to do it through summer camp. I think that's an excellent way to experience our new space.
0: So a few spots left in the Magic Summer Camp, and I'm assuming you can get more information by going to magictheater.org?
1: That's right.
2: Just what I wanted to say was that we are so excited to produce this show in particular for our grand reopening, because, as I said earlier, it is for kind of skews a little bit younger, but that also means that this is going to be the first time that children are probably going to experience theater. What a way to do it right when we reopen. So hopefully this is when young people and their families will get a taste and then continue to come back. So what a wonderful opportunity. We're really excited to host some new people this summer.
1: Caterpillar will run June 13th through August 2nd. So plenty of time to get tickets and get them before they're gone.
0: Information is at magictheater.org. And remember, that's magic with a K, theater with an R-E at the end, .org. What do you recommend in securing a season spot if you want to see all of the shows coming up this season?
1: So you're going to want to be a subscriber. A subscriber comes with benefits like discounts, and also, I think most importantly, secures your spot, because whenever you become a subscriber, you are prompted to actually select your seats for each show. And we know with the titles that we have for next season, we are going to sell out. There's no doubt in my mind. So you're going to want to secure your spot early to make sure you get the spot that you want. And you can do that for the all six shows for next season. If you prefer a more flexible option, you know, we always recommend also the flex passes. So it's basically a chunk of tickets. 10 tickets that you can use however you like. You can use all 10 of them in one show, or you can split up, you know, two to this show, four the next show, et cetera, et cetera. But it is flexible. So we really want to meet patrons where they're at. Some people are diehard subscribers. They want to know where they sit. FlexPass users, this is good for those that want to commit but don't want to commit on date, just prefer the flexibility of picking that later on. But both come with great discounts to our shows. So that is definitely the biggest bang for your buck. And we are live on sale for both subscriptions and FlexPasses right now.
0: Fantastic. So let's talk about all of the shows that are coming up.
1: Yeah, so the first show in October, we open our 26-27 season with the classic, If You Give a Mouse a Cookie. And you know, if you give a mouse a cookie, he's going to want a sandwich, and he's also going to want to go for a walk, and he's also going to... So anyway, if you want to take that journey with us, come and check out If You Give a Mouse a Cookie for the month of October.
2: After that, we are so excited to produce How the Grinch Stole Christmas for the holidays. We love this show, and it's a musical, too. So that is going to be phenomenal for the holiday season, both for field trips and public audiences, and it's just a classic.
1: I mean, whenever I mention that we're doing Grinch, people gasp. I think it is one of those holiday shows that everybody has seen. And, you know, it's iconic. I mean, people wear Grinch shirts all throughout the year. And so he is an icon. And we've been actually sitting on the rights for this show for a couple of years. We've been just primed and ready to make this announcement. So we are really thrilled to make that part of our season next season. The first show for the new year in January, February, the beginning of March is going to be A Year with Frog and Toad. This was actually a surprise Broadway hit, nominated for 3 Tony Awards, including Best Musical. It is centers around Frog and Toad, a classic, and from what I understand, has a bit of a resurgence these days.
2: It's very in vogue right now.
1: Very in vogue. So, A Year with Frog and Toad, early spring.
2: And after that, we are so excited to announce our collaboration with Opera San Antonio. We will be producing opera for young audiences, and that is going to be Pinocchio. So it's going to be a limited engagement, only a few weeks, but we are partnering with the opera to bring the show to life. It is a true opera. It is in English, but it is the classic story of Pinocchio. But this is an opportunity for young people to learn more about different performing arts. And the opera has been wonderful partners. We're so excited to work with them. So that's going to be truly magical.
1: Our late spring show starting April 24th is Charlotte's Web. I mean, another iconic that transcends generations. It is a adaptation of E.B. White's beloved novel. You know, all of the enchanting characters are back. Wilbur, Fern, et cetera, et cetera. It goes on and on. It is a beautiful, heartwarming play that really, really sits in people's hearts. Again, another one of those gasps whenever I mention that we're doing it. And historically, I don't know, maybe this is the 6th time or so that Magic has produced it. Something like that. Every time, it is a bestseller. Just because I know it's part of curriculum for elementary students. So teachers love to bring their students to come and see the show as a way to engage and see their beloved characters come to life in front of them. So we are absolutely thrilled to make this an offering for next year.
2: And Charlotte's Web is a great example of of how Magic, yes, we cater to young people, but it's really for all ages. And Charlotte's Web being a classic book, everybody's going to enjoy that show. So we're really looking forward to it. And then to close out the season for the summer, we're so excited to announce that we are going to be producing Seussical, the musical. That is going to be so much fun. It's going to be a big cast, big costumes, just an absolute ball. And that's going to also create some really exciting theming opportunities for next year's summer camp. So that's our season. It's very ambitious and more than we typically produce in 1 year. But we're back in our space, and we are just ready to make some magic.
0: Does the newly reimagined Magic space actually provide for larger productions?
1: You know, it's funny. We have probably about 50 less seats than we had before. But all of that to make space for more accessibility. You still have the roomy space in between that everybody loves and adores about being in our space. So while we are slightly limiting capacity, I do not think that that is going to hinder our general capacity for our shows. In fact, it makes it for a more comfortable experience. And I think it's going to pay dividends at the end.
0: Magic Theater downtown at Hemisphere. 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
1: I just want to, again, reiterate how excited we are to welcome the public back into our newly renovated, fresh, exciting, and cool physically space. 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We just cannot be more excited and cannot wait to see you there.
0: Mel, Shannon, thank you so much for joining us today. Lots to look forward to at Magic Theater.
2: Thank you.
1: It's a pleasure to be here. Thanks so much for having us.
0: Magic Theater of San Antonio. 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
1: Hey, girl. 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

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Good morning. I guess you can say it's a good morning. I know we're all sad, but it was a great season. We still love the Spurs. Be by you.

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San Antonio's new country leader, Y100, starting tomorrow morning. Eric and Jenny have your tickets to see this guy September 26th at the Frost Bank Center. 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

San Antonio's new country leader, Y100. Good morning. I'm Christy Brooks. What do we do now? Like, now that we don't have Spurs to watch, I guess we get ready for Cowboys season to just be disappointed all over again. I just really don't even know what to do. Parker McCollum on Y100.

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Y100, San Antonio's new country leader all week long. Eric and Jenny have got tickets to the brand new Toy Story 5, which comes out on Friday. 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

Y100, San Antonio's new country leader. Thinking about it, like, what are we going to do now that the Spurs are done? It's time to get ready to go back to school. No, that's just as depressing. I really don't know what we're going to do now that we're done watching the Spurs, but they had a great season.

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10: 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According to federal reports, truck safety inspections, the enforcement that keeps dangerous rigs off the road, dropped 60% last year. 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
3: 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I won't let you down. Just like you, I live in this town.
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Antonio's new country leader. Good afternoon. I'm Christy Brooks. Tons of stuff going on this week with Eric and Jenny. They have tons of prizes to give away. Too many to name. Just tune in tomorrow morning starting at 6 a.m. Parker McCollum killing me on Y100.

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Y100. Born in Texas. Military City Strong. 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Y100.

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11: We were going to have a pool party. As I was going in through the home and gardening section, they had watered the plants, hadn't set out any caution cones, just walking and there I went. I had a torn ACL, and I had L1, 2, 3, and 4 were herniated. I got on the phone, called Herman & Herman, and they got right on top of everything. It worked out great. When I did get with the team and they told me the amount, I was like, okay, I mean, that's good. Yeah. We can work with that. Trust me on this. These guys know what they're doing. Professionals all the way across the board.
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San Antonio's new country leader, Y100. Good afternoon. I'm Christy Brooks. George Burge, huge Spurs fan. He's been a huge Spurs fan forever. Was actually in New York performing, and he was wearing all black and silver. So shout out to my boy, George. It's

0: 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It's Bailey Zimmerman. 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
0: 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On Y100, San Antonio's new country leader. 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

0: Your house will glow inside and out like a movie show. Colors are a language. 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All new colors create a brand new day. 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You can count on me. I won't let you down. 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

0: 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KCYY San Antonio, born in Texas. 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

Y100 San Antonio's new country leader. I'm out of here. I'm going to go drown my sorrows in something. Make myself feel better after last night. Ellen Langley, be her on Y100. Have a great day.

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San Antonio's new country leader, Y100, Chris Zapuntis, just stepping in. Good Sunday afternoon. It seems like it was just Friday a second ago, right? But a lot has happened. Right now, Sunday afternoon with Parker McCollum killing me on Y100.

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San Antonio's new country leader, Y100. Have you ever been exhausterwhelmulated? It's when you're overwhelmed, overstimulated, and exhausted all at the same time. Yeah, that sounds like the work week, doesn't it? Kelsey Hart, Fireworks.

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Almost time to head out east for the Stockdale Watermelon Jubilee happening next weekend, June 19th and 20th in beautiful Stockdale, Texas. 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

0: And this is our new song, Say So. If you need somebody, say so. It's basically just a reminder that no matter what you're going through, you don't have to go through it alone.
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9: 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According to federal reports, truck safety inspections, the enforcement that keeps dangerous rigs off the road, dropped 60% last year. 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And Texas already leads the nation in fatal truck crashes. 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

just after 5 o'clock at San Antonio's new country leader, Y100. I'm Chris Fuentes. Hope you're enjoying your Sunday afternoon. Lauren Elena and Chase Matthew, All My Exes, Y100.

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San Antonio's new country leader, Y100. So all this week, Eric and Jenny mornings, afternoons with Christy Brooks, and on the drive home with Brody, you got a chance to win a pair of tickets to see this guy, Zach Top. 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

San Antonio's new country leader, Y100, according to an online poll about people rating themselves 1 through 10 in attractiveness, believe it or not, 2% of people said they're a 10. 3% of people went the other way and said, no, I'm a hideous 1. Most people said, yeah, I'm about a 6 or 7, 47%.

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Good Sunday afternoon. I'm Chris Fuentes. Tonight at 8 o'clock, my buddy Brody comes back in for Texas Made, the best Texas country. And lots of it. Kicks off at 8 o'clock right here on Y100. Parker McCollum killing me.

the old man's face. Front page obituary. He was a millionaire. He left his fortune to

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Y-100. Born deep in the heart of Texas. 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Y-100.

Just after 6 o'clock at San Antonio's new country leader, Y100. Good Sunday afternoon. I am Chris Fuentes with Luke Combs. 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

San Antonio's new country leader, Y100. I'm Chris Funes. 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Right now, Corey Kent and Coe Wetzel, Rocky Mountain Low.